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0: Beach and the other, Collingwood, right up the middle. 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

the good old days when flight attendants were called stewardess. 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

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I mean, we're not doing this. This isn't some sort of game, you know. This is serious business. We've got a lot of fun to have, and we've got to get to it, okay? 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

0: In just a few minutes, we'll be right back and you'll be hearing another big hit. 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
11: Today, a mix of sun and cloud with a high of 11. Tonight, clear skies and cool with a low of 0. Tomorrow, mainly sunny with a high of 9. And Tuesday, a mix of sun and cloud with a high of 14.
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1: It's 7 o'clock. Good morning. I'm Jill Charlebois. A mix of sun and cloud today with a high of 11. The World Health Organization says that of the 150 passengers aboard a cruise ship linked to a hantavirus outbreak, none of them have any symptoms of the virus. The statement comes as health officials in the Canary Islands off the coast of West Africa help with the disembarking process for the passengers and crew aboard the MV Hondius. Officials say that the process of ensuring that those still on board are symptom-free and ready to be flown home has begun. Six Canadians who were exposed to hantavirus are asymptomatic but isolating at home, according to Canada's Chief Public Health Officer, Dr. Joss Reimer. She explained on Friday that two Canadian passengers had left the ship on April 25th, while the remaining four may have been exposed on two separate flights. Reimer added that the risk of hantavirus spreading remains extremely low. Prime Minister Mark Carney says that the country is open to deeper integration when it comes to the Canada-U.S.-Mexico trade agreement. Carney made the comments while speaking at the Global Progress Action Summit in Toronto yesterday. Members of his government have also signaled that there's no rush to negotiate a new deal. The existing deal will be reviewed this summer. The main talking points of the gathering included trade, tariffs, and a change in relationship with the United States. The Carney government has made it clear about building new trade relationships with other countries around the world, regardless of how CUSMA negotiations pan out. Flooding across northern and central Saskatchewan is starting to impact farmers and their ability to plant crops for this year's growing season. The president of the Agricultural Producers Association of Saskatchewan says that the delay in seeding typically translates to lower yields and a higher risk of frost damage later in the growing season. Farmers are also on the clock in terms of insurance. They have until mid-June to plant their crops in order to be covered. The province's agriculture minister, Dave Merritt, has been visiting flooding zones to assess the devastation, saying that repairing important infrastructure would be a priority. In sports, Brandon Valenzuela had a three-run homer to cap off a seven-run fifth inning, and Ernie Clement added five hits to help the Blue Jays to a 14-1 win over the Angels. The Carolina Hurricanes are the first team since 1985 to accomplish an 8-0 record through the first two rounds of the Stanley Cup playoffs after completing their second-round sweep of the Philadelphia Flyers with a 3-2 overtime win last night. Meanwhile, Minnesota cut Colorado's series lead with a 5-1 win. In the WNBA, Dallas got past Indiana 107-104. Phoenix beat the Aces 99-66. The Dream edged Minnesota 91-90, and Chicago defeated Portland 98-83. In the NBA playoffs, the Thunder took a 3-0 series lead against the Lakers with a 131-108 win last night. Earlier on, the Cavaliers beat Detroit 116-109. 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
1: Today, a mix of sun and cloud with a high of 11. Tonight, clear skies and cool with a low of 0. Tomorrow, mainly sunny with a high of 9. And Tuesday, a mix of sun and cloud with a high of 14.
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1: Today, a mix of sun and cloud with a high of 11. Tonight, clear skies and cool with a low of 0. Tomorrow, mainly sunny with a high of 9. And Tuesday, a mix of sun and cloud with a high of 14.
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0: In just a few minutes, we'll be right back, and you'll be hearing another big hit. 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
9: Today, a mix of sun and cloud with a high of 11. Tonight, clear skies and cool with a low of 0. Tomorrow, mainly sunny with a high of 9. And Tuesday, a mix of sun and cloud with a high of 14.
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0: go away, you'll miss some tunes. You don't want to do that. Coming up next on Max.
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2: It's 8 o'clock. Good morning. I'm Jill Charlebois. A mix of sun and cloud today with a high of 11. The World Health Organization says that of the 150 passengers aboard a cruise ship linked to a hantavirus outbreak, none of them have any symptoms of the virus. The statement comes as health officials in the Canary Islands off the coast of West Africa help with the disembarking process for the passengers and crew aboard the MV Hondius. Officials say that the process of ensuring that those still on board are symptom-free and ready to be flown home has begun. Six Canadians who were exposed to hantavirus are asymptomatic but isolating at home, according to Canada's Chief Public Health Officer, Dr. Joss Reimer. She explained on Friday that two Canadian passengers had left the ship on April 25th, while the remaining four may have been exposed on two separate flights. Reimer added that the risk of hantavirus spreading remains extremely low. Prime Minister Mark Carney says that the country is open to deeper integration when it comes to the Canada-U.S.-Mexico trade agreement. Carney made the comments while speaking at the Global Progress Action Summit in Toronto yesterday. Members of his government have also signaled that there's no rush to negotiate a new deal. The existing deal will be reviewed this summer. The main talking points of the gathering included trade, tariffs, and a change in relationship with the United States. The Carney government has made it clear about building new trade relationships with other countries around the world, regardless of how CUSMA negotiations pan out. Canada's health minister has not confirmed if a restriction of vaping flavors will actually happen. It's been 5 years since the Liberal government announced that restrictions would be put in place to help curb appeal to youth and young adults. In 2021, Health Canada announced that it planned to limit the sale of vaping flavors nationwide, only allowing mint, menthol, and tobacco, while citing evidence that fruity and sweet flavors appeal to youth. Canada has one of the highest youth vaping rates in the world, with 1 in 3 people under the age of 25 saying that they have vaped within the last 30 days. In sports, Brandon Valenzuela had a 3-run homer to cap off a 7-run fifth inning, and Ernie Clement added 5 hits to help the Blue Jays to a 14-1 win over the Angels. The Carolina Hurricanes are the first team since 1985 to accomplish an 8-0 record through the first 2 rounds of the Stanley Cup playoffs after completing their second-round sweep of the Philadelphia Flyers with a 3-2 overtime win last night. Meanwhile, Minnesota cut Colorado's series lead with a 5-1 win. In the WNBA, Dallas got past Indiana 107-104. Phoenix beat the Aces 99-66. The Dream edged Minnesota 91-90, and Chicago defeated Portland 98-83. In the NBA playoffs, the Thunder took a 3-0 series lead against the Lakers with a 131-108 win last night. Earlier on, the Cavaliers beat Detroit 116-109. 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
2: Today, a mix of sun and cloud with a high of 11. Tonight, clear skies and cool with a low of 0. Tomorrow, mainly sunny with a high of 9. And Tuesday, a mix of sun and cloud with a high of 14.
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1: Today, a mix of sun and cloud with a high of 11. Tonight, clear skies and cool with a low of 0. Tomorrow, mainly sunny with a high of 9. And Tuesday, a mix of sun and cloud with a high of 14.
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And when we say we're playing the best, we're not messing around here. I mean, we're not doing this. This isn't some sort of game, you know. This is serious business. We've got a lot of fun to have, and we've got to get to it, okay? So let's stop messing around. 97.7, Max FM.

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6: Today, a mix of sun and cloud with a high of 11. Tonight, clear skies and cool with a low of 0. Tomorrow, mainly sunny with a high of 9. And Tuesday, a mix of sun and cloud with a high of 14.
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2: It's 9 o'clock. Good morning. I'm Jill Charlebois. A mix of sun and cloud today with a high of 11. The World Health Organization says that of the 150 passengers aboard a cruise ship linked to a hantavirus outbreak, none of them have any symptoms of the virus. The statement comes as health officials in the Canary Islands off the coast of West Africa help with the disembarking process for the passengers and crew aboard the MV Hondius. Officials say that the process of ensuring that those still on board are symptom-free and ready to be flown home has begun. Six Canadians who were exposed to hantavirus are asymptomatic but isolating at home, according to Canada's Chief Public Health Officer, Dr. Joss Reimer. She explained on Friday that two Canadian passengers had left the ship on April 25th, while the remaining four may have been exposed on two separate flights. Reimer added that the risk of hantavirus spreading remains extremely low. Prime Minister Mark Carney says that the country is open to deeper integration when it comes to the Canada-U.S.-Mexico trade agreement. Carney made the comments while speaking at the Global Progress Action Summit in Toronto yesterday. Members of his government have also signaled that there's no rush to negotiate a new deal. The existing deal will be reviewed this summer. The main talking points of the gathering included trade, tariffs, and a change in relationship with the United States. The Carney government has made it clear about building new trade relationships with other countries around the world, regardless of how CUSMA negotiations pan out. Flooding across northern and central Saskatchewan is starting to impact farmers and their ability to plant crops for this year's growing season. The president of the Agricultural Producers Association of Saskatchewan says that the delay in seeding typically translates to lower yields and a higher risk of frost damage later in the growing season. Farmers are also on the clock in terms of insurance. They have until mid-June to plant their crops in order to be covered. The province's agriculture minister, Dave Merritt, has been visiting flooding zones to assess the devastation, saying that repairing important infrastructure would be a priority. In sports, Brandon Valenzuela had a three-run homer to cap off a seven-run fifth inning, and Ernie Clement added five hits to help the Blue Jays to a 14-1 win over the Angels. The Carolina Hurricanes are the first team since 1985 to accomplish an 8-0 record through the first two rounds of the Stanley Cup playoffs after completing their second-round sweep of the Philadelphia Flyers with a 3-2 overtime win last night. Meanwhile, Minnesota cut Colorado's series lead with a 5-1 win. In the WNBA, Dallas got past Indiana 107-104. Phoenix beat the Aces 99-66. The Dream edged Minnesota 91-90, and Chicago defeated Portland 98-83. In the NBA playoffs, the Thunder took a 3-0 series lead against the Lakers with a 131-108 win last night. Earlier on, the Cavaliers beat Detroit 116-109. 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
2: Today, a mix of sun and cloud with a high of 11. Tonight, clear skies and cool with a low of 0. Tomorrow, mainly sunny with a high of 9. And Tuesday, a mix of sun and cloud with a high of 14.
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3: Today, a mix of sun and cloud with a high of 11. Tonight, clear skies and cool with a low of 0. Tomorrow, mainly sunny with a high of 9. And Tuesday, a mix of sun and cloud with a high of 14.
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6: Today, a mix of sun and cloud with a high of 11. Tonight, clear skies and cool with a low of 0. Tomorrow, mainly sunny with a high of 9. And Tuesday, a mix of sun and cloud with a high of 14.
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Your childhood just jumped back on the grocery shelf. What? What do you mean? I'll tell you more in a bit. Andy Kim first on Max.

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springtime, it's that special time of year when you notice how many times you actually miss the driveway when you're clearing snow with your snowblower. 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

0: Snags, 97.7. 90s throwback, the snap. Snap! And the power, Elton John there too. It's Rock and Rod here. It's Sunday morning. Enjoying your coffee? All right. Brian Adams coming up. Maybe having some cereal for breakfast? All right. Kellogg's is bringing back toys inside their cereal boxes. Yes, actual toys. Not QR codes, not an app. A real dig through the cereal situation. It's going to be tied to the upcoming Toy Story 5 movie hitting theaters soon. And now inside boxes, you might find a Toy Story figure or collect a spoon, trading cards, all kinds of neat stuff. If you're of a certain age, this is less a new promotion, more of a core memory unlocked. Remember that? You'd open up the box, ignore the cereal completely, go full on archaeologist just to try and find the toy. Half the time, your parents are saying, hey, just pour it in the bowl first. Too late. Yep, I'm already elbow deep in Kellogg's dust. But now this is the first time they've done this in over a decade or so. So for a little time, if this takes off, don't be surprised at a sudden surge in cereal. But these are for adults. Yeah. Yeah, sure, the kids might enjoy, but this is a grown-up standing in the aisle thing. Wondering, going, okay, what's the next toy? What's the next toy? I gotta find out.
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2: Today, a mix of sun and cloud with a high of 11. Tonight, clear skies and cool with a low of 0. Tomorrow, mainly sunny with a high of 9. And Tuesday, a mix of sun and cloud with a high of 14.
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Message in the bottle. So I got my Mother's Day gift, right? But how do I wrap a gallon of gas? Just saying. 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

0: 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Mr. Big back there, too. Neil Young standing by after the break. Luke Skywalker, Mark Hamill, actor, yeah, getting blasted because he shared this AI image of President Stumpy in a grave there. Yeah. Well, go give him the guy a break. He's had daddy issues. Remember? His dad was Darth, you know.
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7: Today, a mix of sun and cloud with a high of 11. Tonight, clear skies and cool with a low of 0. Tomorrow, mainly sunny with a high of 9. And Tuesday, a mix of sun and cloud with a high of 14.
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0: Max 97.7 AC/DC shaking it all night long. All night long. The next day, too. I like it. Prism standing by, taking Ma out today. The Manita Shrine Club Mother Day Breakfast is on right now. 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Be nice. Mother's Day Buffet Breakfast, hosted by the Shrine, raising funds in support of kids' hospitals. So check it out. 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

0: Max 97.7, yes, with owner of a lonely heart, Tommy Cochran back there too. I've got the Stones standing by, kicking off another set. Now, maybe you've been on a date, and suddenly you feel completely turned off for no clear reason. Maybe you caught the ick. Yeah, it's a big chunk of ick. Usually happens, you know, your restaurant or whatnot. For example, maybe the date, the guy. Maybe he finishes a big sloppy steak dinner, wipes his greasy hands on his pants. Yeah. Ew. Sir, that's not a napkin. Yeah, I think you have the ick. Yeah. Or about the one guy who talks and brags about his homemade pizzas, but it's really just sauce and tortillas. Yeah. Or the guy who orders those big sugary drinks and dumps more sugar in it without tasting it. Hello. No, no, no. You don't do that. That's called the ick. Not necessarily about the food. It's about the audacity. The, you know, being rude. Don't do that. It's just not right. Yeah. So if you're on a date, simple rules, you know, like taste the food first. Maybe use a napkin and keep your pant legs out of it, if you know what I mean.
1: Yuck.
0: Yeah, yuck, you.
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3: Today, a mix of sun and cloud with a high of 11. Tonight, clear skies and cool with a low of 0. Tomorrow, mainly sunny with a high of 9. And Tuesday, a mix of sun and cloud with a high of 14.
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highway. I tell you, once I had the side gig, I was selling home security systems door to door. Yeah. And if they weren't home, I just leave a brochure for them on their kitchen table. Just saying. Phil Collins, banging on the drums, Max 97.7.

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0: getcha. But Blondie, Max 97.7. GNR back there, too. And Emotion and Crowbar coming up. How many credit cards do you have? Or your sweetie? Yeah. Two? Three? Hang on. What do I have? One, two? I have three credit cards. I want to use the one. Yeah, but here's this one guy. He's been collecting. He's the new champion. This dude over in India claims to have the Guinness World Record with an incredible 1,638 valid credit cards. Wow, that's a huge collection. And easy, too, because every card must remain active to be part of that title. Yeah, like he's buying coffees on everything. Yeah. Credits. The score must be terrible.
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4: Today, a mix of sun and cloud with a high of 11. Tonight, clear skies and cool with a low of 0. Tomorrow, mainly sunny with a high of 9. And Tuesday, a mix of sun and cloud with a high of 14.
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I guess that's a boogie, the life we love. And the second one, that's easy. That's all the many more things we have to give. Remember, the third one is the rhythm, and it's still strange yet. And that's just a preview of the things you're gonna get. Look at it.

0: Kelly Jan Crowbar. Met him years ago. Remember Lulu's and Kitchener way back in the day?
1: Yeah, that's where I met him. Super nice guy back then.
0: It's Rockin' Around rolling through your Sunday. Bonnie Raitt coming up after the break. If you're still looking to do a little shopping today, well, hey, Stainer. There's a fundraiser sidewalk sale going on right now again today over at the Caring Angels Thrift Shop on today. 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
1: It's 12 o'clock. Good afternoon. I'm Jill Charlebois. A mix of sun and cloud today with a high of 11. The World Health Organization says that of the 150 passengers aboard a cruise ship linked to a hantavirus outbreak, none of them have any symptoms of the virus. The statement comes as health officials in the Canary Islands off the coast of West Africa help with the disembarking process for the passengers and crew aboard the MV Hondius. Officials say that the process of ensuring that those still on board are symptom-free and ready to be flown home has begun. Six Canadians who were exposed to hantavirus are asymptomatic but isolating at home, according to Canada's Chief Public Health Officer, Dr. Joss Reimer. She explained on Friday that two Canadian passengers had left the ship on April 25th, while the remaining four may have been exposed on two separate flights. Reimer added that the risk of hantavirus spreading remains extremely low. Prime Minister Mark Carney says that the country is open to deeper integration when it comes to the Canada-U.S.-Mexico trade agreement. Carney made the comments while speaking at the Global Progress Action Summit in Toronto yesterday. Members of his government have also signaled that there's no rush to negotiate a new deal. The existing deal will be reviewed this summer. The main talking points of the gathering included trade, tariffs, and a change in relationship with the United States. The Carney government has made it clear about building new trade relationships with other countries around the world, regardless of how CUSMA negotiations pan out. Canada's health minister has not confirmed if a restriction of vaping flavors will actually happen. It's been 5 years since the Liberal government announced that restrictions would be put in place to help curb appeal to youth and young adults. In 2021, Health Canada announced that it planned to limit the sale of vaping flavors nationwide, only allowing mint, menthol, and tobacco, while citing evidence that fruity and sweet flavors appeal to youth. Canada has one of the highest youth vaping rates in the world, with 1 in 3 people under the age of 25 saying that they have vaped within the last 30 days. In sports, the Montreal Canadiens host the Buffalo Sabres in Game 3 of their Eastern Conference semifinal this evening. Elsewhere, the Ducks are home to Vegas. In the PWHL, the Ottawa Charge host the Boston Fleet in Game 4 of their first-round best-of-5 series. Ottawa can advance to the Walter Cup final with a win. The Knicks can punch their ticket to the NBA's Eastern Conference Final with a win against the 76ers later today. Elsewhere, the Timberwolves host the Spurs in Game 4 of their second-round series. Four games in the WNBA today, with Connecticut home to Seattle, and Las Vegas looks to bounce back as they visit the Sparks. Spencer Miles heads to the mound today as the Blue Jays look to sweep the visiting Angels and finish off their three-game weekend series. Game 3 of the OHL Final goes tonight, with the Colts home to the Rangers for a 6 o'clock start, and the Fergus Whalers can become this year's Schmaltz Cup champions with a win against the Tavistock Braves. 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
1: Tonight, partly cloudy with a low of 0. Tomorrow, a mix of sun and cloud with a high of 9. Tuesday, a mix of sun and cloud with a high of 14. And Wednesday, cloudy with a chance of showers and a high of 13.
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Throttle's putting cold water making you do anything. Find out what people are putting in their coffee. This is Facts coming up in a second. Nirvana Now on Max.

0: 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With her hot stuff, get a hot coffee, hot chocolate, that kind of thing. Yeah. Speaking of hot.
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0: You know, a third of us will add alcohol to our coffee in the morning. Hot coffee with a little Baileys. Yeah, that would work, right? Okay. 30% of folks can flare their nostrils. Can you do that? I'm doing it right now. Yeah. And a woman will complain about her guy at least 3 times a day until she's around 50. Yeah. Then she'll just give up and shake her head. That's all.
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3: Tonight, partly cloudy with a low of 0. Tomorrow, a mix of sun and cloud with a high of 9. Tuesday, a mix of sun and cloud with a high of 14. And Wednesday, cloudy with a chance of showers and a high of 13.
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0: South Georgian Bay's biggest hits of the 70s, 80s, and 90s. Hey, you never know what's coming up next. Trouble is, neither do we. Max 97.7. Ah, I think you're going to love this one.
1: Come here, baby.

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Max 97.7. Scientists say they're learning more and more about the Big Bang. Yeah, like this big, huge explosion. And like a billion Starbucks are created.

0: Mitchell doing his rock and roll duty. Max 97.7. I've seen him many times over the years. I think I still have his hat, the rock and roll duty hat, if you've ever seen him. Rod Stewart there, too. It's Rod West. Amber Wine coming up after the break. I know we don't love going to the dentist because, you know, sometimes you need a needle or drilling. But the researchers say there was such a thing as prehistoric dentists. Yeah, living over 8,000 years ago. And apparently they found evidence that they used to use stone-tipped drills to repair cavities in teeth. They said they've been studying old teeth and found out that 4 out of 5 prehistoric dentists recommend sugarless rubber plants for the patients who choose rubber plants.
1: Hey, Carlo, I know you're a contractor.
2: Yep.
1: Let's say I want to go to a good hardware store. Where should I go?
2: Well, if it's good tools or good building materials you're looking for, go to BMR.
1: Right.
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1: Okay.
2: Okay, and if what you're actually after is pro advice in general, you're better off at BMR.
1: So, if I'm getting it, BMR is pretty much your pick?
2: Like I said, it depends on what you're looking for.
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7: Tonight, partly cloudy with a low of 0. Tomorrow, a mix of sun and cloud with a high of 9. Tuesday, a mix of sun and cloud with a high of 14. And Wednesday, cloudy with a chance of showers and a high of 13.
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0: 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Tanawasaga Beach wants to help refresh your wardrobe. Maybe take Ma out today and do a little shopping for the Love It Longer Conscious Closet. 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Yeah, all proceeds going to local youth athletes. Yeah, go check it out. Grab some mocktails and do a little shopping for Mother's Day. Enjoy the rest of your Mother's Day. It's Rock and Rod. Thanks for the ride.
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Max 97.7, the biggest hits of the 70s, 80s, and 90s. That's some Cars and Shake It Up. Welcome to a Sunday. And hey, happy Mother's Day to all you amazing mothers out there. Make sure you relax, enjoy yourself, and tell your kids you're not doing anything today but eating potato chips on the couch. That's what Mother's Day is all about, right? And that's after they take you out for Sunday buffet. Oh, I'm still in love with this guy. Oh, 40, 45 years later. Here's Corey Hart, Boy in the Box. I'm Max.

0: 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How you doing? My name is Krista Perry. Happy Mother's Day. And it's celebrated in 60-plus countries, including Australia, Canada, Denmark, Italy, New Zealand, Turkey, and the USA. The modern holiday of Mother's Day was first celebrated in 1908 when Anne Jarvis held a memorial for her mother at a church in West Virginia. Now, in a normal year, more North Americans eat out on Mother's Day than any other special occasion. And, you know, for people like me who aren't a mother, I guess we'll just have to eat home, eat at home and eat leftovers. Unless you want to take me out for Mother's Day, even though I'm not a mom, I'll go with you. Well, whoever is celebrating Mother's Day out there, I hope you have an absolutely fantastic day. Coming up next, we're going to hear from Boz Gags, and let's first take a look at that weather forecast.
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2: Tonight, partly cloudy with a low of 0. Tomorrow, a mix of sun and cloud with a high of 9. Tuesday, a mix of sun and cloud with a high of 14. And Wednesday, cloudy with a chance of showers and a high of 13.
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Fax 97.7, the biggest hits of the 70s, 80s, and 90s with Trooper, and we're here for a good time, not a long time. I'm Krista Perry. Hello, happy Mother's Day to everyone out there. Today is Clean Up Your Room Day, besides Mother's Day. So kids, don't let your mom do it. It's Mother's Day. Do it yourself, all right? Okay. Coming up next, today is National Golf Day as well as Mother's Day, so we'll talk about that in a moment. Here's Kylie Minogue in the meantime with Locomotion.

0: On Max 97.7, the biggest hits of the 70s, 80s, and 90s. Hello, everyone. I'm Krista Perry. Today is Mother's Day, and today is also National Golf Day. A time to pull out those clubs out of storage, dust them off, and get ready to hit the greens. Golf Day heralds the beginning of the more golf-friendly part of the year. To honor this occasion, here are some reasons. Guys, golf. It's nice to get out there and see some grass that's actually been mowed. Yeah. If you hang around the house, you'll end up having to fix something. Oh, no, don't do that, gentlemen. Go out golfing. That wonderful feeling of accomplishment when you hit the ball. Yeah. I always miss the ball. And too old for baseball, too young for checkers. Perfect for golf. Happy golf day, everybody. On the way, Frankie goes to Hollywood and your weather forecast.
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5: Tonight, partly cloudy with a low of 0. Tomorrow, a mix of sun and cloud with a high of 9. Tuesday, a mix of sun and cloud with a high of 14. And Wednesday, cloudy with a chance of showers and a high of 13.
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0: 97.7, the biggest hits of the 70s, 80s, and 90s with Neil Young and Heart of Gold. I'm Krista Perry, and I actually sang that song on stage in high school. I went to a performing arts high school many, many, many years ago, and it was some kind of show, I can't remember, but I sang that song. Let's just say that Neil Young sings it much better than I do. All right, on the way in just a few moments, Blue Rodeo. And coming up next hour, we're going to talk about how some people suffer from misophonia. Do you know what that is? Well, if not, you'll just have to stick around. Like I said, Blue Rodeo's next.
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97.7, the biggest hits of the 70s, 80s, and 90s with you too, and with or without you. Hello, I'm Krista Perry. Hope you're having a great afternoon so far. Well, coming up, we are going to be talking about how you may suffer from misophonia if you are one in five adults. Do you know what that is? If not, I'm going to tell you all about it. But yeah, I know a lot of people who suffer from this. I think for me, it's more of an annoying thing than anything else. Still don't know what I'm talking about? Misophonia? We'll talk next. In the meantime, here's Andy Kim.

0: 1,000 Dances, Wilson Pickett on Max 97.7, the biggest hits of the 70s, 80s, and 90s. Happy Mother's Day. Hello, good afternoon. My name is Krista Perry. And if the sound of chewing really makes you irritated, well, you may suffer from misophonia. Yeah, I know a lot of people actually who suffer from this because then they're like, I hate that too. Researchers say that 1 in 5 adults may suffer from the condition in which one becomes angry at the sound of people making minor noises such as chewing or breathing. People with misophonia have strong negative reactions when hearing certain other common sounds like sniffling, slurping, or yawning. The sound creates a fight or flight response that triggers anger and a desire to escape. Well, you know what I say? If you can't close your mouth while you're chewing, you shouldn't be in the same room as me or anyone else. On the way, Brian Adams and your weather forecast.
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2: Tonight, partly cloudy with a low of 0. Tomorrow, a mix of sun and cloud with a high of 9. Tuesday, a mix of sun and cloud with a high of 14. And Wednesday, cloudy with a chance of showers and a high of 13.
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Wings with Band on the Run on Max 97.7, the biggest hits of the 70s, 80s, and 90s. Hello, I'm Krista Perry. Good afternoon. It is Mother's Day. It's also National Shrimp Day. We'll talk more about that coming up in a bit. Do you like shrimp? I know. Ew, gross. Anyway, here's 5440. I go.

0: 97.7, the biggest hits of the 70s, 80s, and 90s. That is St. Elmo's Fire, Man in Motion from John Parr. And, of course, from the movie St. Elmo's Fire with Rob Lowe, Demi Moore, Emilio Estevez, Ali Sheedy, Judd Nelson, Mayor Whittingham, Andrew McCarthy. Oh, yeah, they were the cool TV and movie teens when I was growing up. I'm Krista Perry, and hello, happy Mother's Day, and happy National Shrimp Day. Yeah, so here's some shrimpy whack facts for you. Generally speaking, the colder the water, the smaller and more succulent the shrimp. Shrimps change color when you cook them due to a heat-induced chemical change in their shells. Some shrimps can loudly snap their pincers. Snap, snap, snap. Jumbo and colossal shrimp are referred to as prawns, although the prawn is actually a different species. Shrimp are low in calories, high in protein, and in many parts of the world are eaten with the heads on. Yeah, people love sucking the juice out of the shrimp heads. So there you go, some interesting facts about shrimp on this Shrimpy and Mother's Day Sunday. Coming up next, your weather forecast and Chilliwack.
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8: Tonight, partly cloudy with a low of 0. Tomorrow, a mix of sun and cloud with a high of 9. Tuesday, a mix of sun and cloud with a high of 14. And Wednesday, cloudy with a chance of showers and a high of 13.
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0: Blondie, the tide is high on Vax 97.7, the biggest hits of the 70s, 80s, and 90s. I'm Krista Perry on your Sunday afternoon. Happy Mother's Day! Well, coming up next hour, I'm going to talk about some weird life advice from moms. That's actually pretty solid. All right, that's coming up. On the way, though, Bachman Turner Overdrive, so stick around.
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Max 97.7, the biggest hits of the 70s, 80s, and 90s. Queen and David Bowie there with Under Pressure. I'm Krista Perry. Happy Mother's Day. Coming up, some weird life advice from moms. It's actually pretty solid. We love moms. Happy Mother's Day. I love this song. Love Glass Tiger. Here's your What I Look For. Your Paul Scherzer. T'adore.

0: Going back to the 80s with Depeche Mode. People are people on Max 97.7, the biggest hits of the 70s, 80s, and 90s. I'm Krista Perry. Happy Mother's Day to every mother out there. And I actually polled some mothers and got some really weird life advice that actually really works from moms. First one is, if you have wasps that are attacking you, do jazz hands in front of the wasps and they'll fly away. I mean, you'll look like an idiot, but it'll work. If you're stressed, upset, or having a panic attack, put an ice cube in your hand. Move it around your hand until it slowly melts, and that should help. Always add email attachments first before sending off an email or even before writing it. I like that one. If you can't decide, flip a coin. If you're disappointed with the results, go with the losing side. Always works. Get someone to warm up to you by asking them for a small favor. It instills in them a sense of trust. And to improve your posture, pretend you are shooting lasers out of your tatas and trying to shoot people in the head. It works. Austin Powers, remember that movie? Yeah, there you go. Just some interesting and fun life advice that actually works from moms. Your weather forecast and Andrew Gold are next.
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3: Tonight, partly cloudy with a low of 0. Tomorrow, a mix of sun and cloud with a high of 9. Tuesday, a mix of sun and cloud with a high of 14. And Wednesday, cloudy with a chance of showers and a high of 13.
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It's 97.7, the biggest hits of the 70s, 80s, and 90s. That is Triumph and Lay It on the Line. Today is Mother's Day, but it's also World Lupus Day to create awareness of the potentially fatal autoimmune disease that can damage virtually any part of the body. 9 out of 10 people with lupus are women. Coming up next, some more weird life advice from moms. Here's Journey on Max.

0: Wax 97.7, the biggest hits of the 70s, 80s, and 90s. It is Pat Benatar with Heartbreaker. I'm Krista Perry. Hello, good afternoon. Happy Mother's Day. And here's some really interesting and weird life hacks that actually work for moms. The two-minute rule. If a task takes less than 2 minutes, like washing a dish or answering an email, do it immediately because it prevents clutter from building up. If you constantly forget your lunch, put your car keys in the refrigerator or on top of the counter where your lunch is. If you can't leave without your keys, so you won't forget your food. I like that. Everything worth doing is worth doing poorly. If you're burnt out, brushing your teeth for 10 seconds is better than not doing it at all. A poorly done job is better than no job. And fill in the recipient's email address last to prevent accidentally sending out a half-written email. I like those tips. So there you go. Happy Mother's Day and some weird life advice from moms. On the way, we are going to hear from Simple Minds and take a look at that weather forecast for your Sunday afternoon.
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11: Tonight, partly cloudy with a low of 0. Tomorrow, a mix of sun and cloud with a high of 9. Tuesday, a mix of sun and cloud with a high of 14. And Wednesday, cloudy with a chance of showers and a high of 13.
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0: 97.7, the biggest hits of the 70s, 80s, and 90s with Michael Pagliaro and What the Hell I Got. I'm Krista Perry, and coming up, we're going to be talking about, two beers and a puppy. Have you heard this concept? No? It's kind of neat, and I'll share it with you coming up next hour. Still come this hour, Rod Stewart.
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77.7, the biggest hits of the 70s, 80s, and 90s. I'm Krista Perry. Have you heard of the two beers and a puppy test? No. It's kind of interesting, and I'll be talking to you about it in just a few moments. By the way, happy Mother's Day to all you amazing mums out there. Here's Steppenwolf and Born to be Wild.

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0: Max 97.7, the biggest hits of the 70s, 80s, and 90s, Aerosmith and Deuces Are Wild. I'm Krista Perry. Have you ever heard of the two beers and a puppy test? Yeah, it was developed in order to find out how you actually feel about someone. So all you need to do is ask yourself, would I have two beers with this person? And would I allow this person to look after my puppy over the weekend? Well, according to a post on a website of an annual rescue website, some people are no and no. These people are to be avoided at all costs. Some people are yes and no. These people are cautiously trusts. Some people are no and yes. Those people are no fun, but they make the world a better place for puppies, especially. And some people are yes and yes. They would have two beers and a puppy, have somebody watch their puppy. These people are wonderful, and your life will work better for having them in your life. So there you go, a little interesting two beers and a puppy test. Coming up next, we're going to take a look at your weather forecast and your music from Strange Advance.
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2: Tonight, partly cloudy with a low of 0. Tomorrow, a mix of sun and cloud with a high of 9. Tuesday, a mix of sun and cloud with a high of 14. And Wednesday, cloudy with a chance of showers and a high of 13.
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1: 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A third of them still cook together as often as 3 to 4 times a week after getting married. I like cooking with somebody as long as they don't get in my way.

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0: Material Girl there from Madonna. I'm Krista Perry. The Centennial United Church in Stainer is holding a trunk and table sale on Saturday, May 16th from 10 until 2. The event features multiple sellers offering a junk in the trunk style described as an unconventional yard sale to start the summer off with a bang. Spots are open to sell junk out of your trunk or rent a spot in the church. Details and to book a spot, check out the Centennial United Church's Facebook page. Coming up in a bit, your weather forecast.
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5: Tonight, partly cloudy with a low of 0. Tomorrow, a mix of sun and cloud with a high of 9. Tuesday, a mix of sun and cloud with a high of 14. And Wednesday, cloudy with a chance of showers and a high of 13.
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0: The 70s, 80s, and 90s, Duran Duran there, and Hungry Like the Wolf. I'm Krista Perry, and today is Mother's Day, so I'd really like to send out a very special Mother's Day wish to my mom, Carol Lee, in Sudbury. Mom, I hope you have a wonderful day. And also to my mother-in-law, Edwina Mullen, who's just the best. I'm so very, very grateful to have these two women in my life. And I wish you both a very happy Mother's Day. And a very happy Mother's Day to all you mothers out there. Coming up next, some of your kids probably did all the time. Raising a little hell. We're going to hear from Trooper on the way. I'll be back next Sunday. Have yourself a great week, everybody. Bye-bye.
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0: Beach and the other Collingwood right up the middle. It's a big old South Georgian Bay sandwich. And every good sandwich needs local news, weather, and the big hits of the 70s, 80s, and 90s.
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1: Tonight, partly cloudy with a low of 0. Tomorrow, a mix of sun and cloud with a high of 9. Tuesday, a mix of sun and cloud with a high of 14. And Wednesday, cloudy with a chance of showers and a high of 13.
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3: Tonight, partly cloudy with a low of 0. Tomorrow, a mix of sun and cloud with a high of 9. Tuesday, a mix of sun and cloud with a high of 14. And Wednesday, cloudy with a chance of showers and a high of 13.
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